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I'm Bebe Rexha. 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
11: Want your fries?
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16: Let's start the show.
17: Good morning. It is Tommy and Jody. Happy Friday.
18: Good morning. Good morning. And you know I have all of the information on French fry day.
17: Are we getting it now or later?
18: You want it right now? I got it for you if you're ready.
17: You're saying it. I don't
18: you
17: know
18: if you want to start it off at 6:01.
17: I'm ready. What's your favorite French fry? 289-9393.
18: McDonald's is celebrating National French Fry Day today.
17: What?
18: Free French fries, you guys.
17: Oh, my gosh.
18: Mm-hmm.
17: Right now? Is it too early?
18: Well, it might be too early because they don't start serving until, what, 10:30?
17: Is that when the fries get made?
18: You got the hash browns right now.
17: The hash browns are in the fryer.
18: Mm-hmm.
17: Get
18: out
17: of the way.
18: But it's not hash brown day.
17: Right. Okay.
18: So there you go. French fry day. You can get free fries at McDonald's today. Free medium French fry with any dollar minimum purchase.
17: I was going to ask. There's got to be a
18: There you go. Go in there. You get your large Diet Coke and free medium fry. Take it.
17: And you better say something or else they're just going to give you like a meal. If you don't say something, you're going to pay for them.
18: Right.
17: I've always like, oh, I thought it was free. I didn't say anything.
18: No. Yeah, you got to tell. You got to tell it first.
17: Now I'm happy we did this at 6:03.
18: Actually, you should just pull up to the drive-thru speaker and say, good morning. Here for my free medium fry.
17: Where are my fries?
18: Friday. Well, if you want to go Tommy's route, you can.
17: Where are my fries?
18: But if you don't get fresh fries after doing that, blame Tommy.
17: Yeah, maybe be nicer. Hi, Kim. Good morning. You're up early. Euro fries are the bomb.
18: Euro fries.
17: I've never heard of those.
18: So is that like a euro but on French fries?
17: Are
18: we going the lamb?
17: With French fries on top.
18: Okay.
17: I don't know. What is going on? What is a Euro fry?
18: That's what it's right. Are you putting lamb on top of there? You going beef? You going chicken? You going traditional Euro with
17: the
18: lamb?
17: The
18: you know what I mean?
17: Kim just messaged back. It's the restaurant.
18: Oh.
17: Thank you, Kim, for texting.
18: There's a restaurant called Euro Fries?
17: I'm in. 289-9393 is the First Aid Bag text line where we're learning about Euro fries. So our winner yesterday was Tyler in Millersburg for First Fastest. Who's going to be the winner this morning?
18: That's what we're going to find out.
17: It's coming up next. Or you could just text us about fries. That's cool, too. Oh, I feel like we should do more fry talk later.
18: Yeah, of course.
17: We could do a whole show on fry talk.
18: It's Friday.
17: Happy Friday. It's Tommy and Jody. Good morning.

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1: Yesterday's winner was Tyler in Millersburg.
2: Shout out to you, Tyler.
1: We'll see if Tyler could come through today and try to win. And all you have to do is text us and be the first correct answer today.
2: That's it. 574-289-9393. That's the number you need. First State Bank text line.
1: And you have to know what this sound is, by the way, too. That's another part of this game. You have to know what this is. And we're going to play you a sound and you have to guess what this is. There it is. That's it.
2: What could it be?
1: It's only 0.6 seconds today.
2: It's a quick one. Quick.
1: What is that sound? 289-9393. I don't want to give a hint yet.
2: No, don't do it. 574-289-9393.
1: Our text line, our First State Bank text line is full of fry talk right now. So thank you for everyone who has been texting us about fries. We want to know, what do you think this sound is? It's not a mason jar lid on a glass jar. Thank you, Kim. No, that is not a mason jar lid. We're on the right track, though. It's not the lid on a cookie jar. Hi, Kurt. Kurt in Lakeville said that. Nope, it's not that. It's not a cover, putting a cover on a frying pan. Hi, Ben in South Bend. No, that is not it either. We're getting close.
2: 574-289-9393.
1: What do you think it is? 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
2: 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What start to the day? There is a little fog possible out there with high humidity as well. Partly sunny skies for our Friday. It's going to bring on a high near 82. And then tonight, partly cloudy with a few scattered showers still possible and a low of 65.
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1: Happy Friday. It is Tommy and Jody. And yesterday's winner was Tyler in Millersburg.
2: Shout out to you, Tyler. Where you at this morning?
1: Yeah, I don't see Tyler on the text line this morning. Well, it's okay, Tyler. You could still text us. We have to play the sound again, and you got to be the first fastest texter to the First State Bank text line.
2: 574-289-9393.
1: Here is the sound. Boom. That's it. 0.6 seconds of sound. Done. That's it. No mas. It was me last night cooking.
2: What could it be?
1: Tyler, you have been texting. Tyler just texted us. Sorry.
2: He said, don't you call me out, Tommy.
1: My bad, dude. Tyler has been texting, and he thinks I was stacking mixing bowls.
2: Ooh, pretty good guess, Tyler.
1: No, it is not that. Here is the answer. It is me just putting a top on a pot of rice yesterday.
2: Oh, you were cooking.
1: I was cooking yesterday, and actually, no, I wasn't. My wife did.
2: Wanted to take a peek.
1: Yeah, I grabbed the rice, and then I was like, ooh, this is a good sound. This is perfect for tomorrow. Well, a lot of people got it, actually, but the first fastest person to get it was Jennifer in Elkhart. I've never seen someone text so fast in my life. That was the fastest we've seen it. I literally, the sound was 0.6 seconds. Her text was 1.6 seconds late. So I know you said a pot lid. People are mad. We're getting mad. Is it Friday? Was it a tough week? It's Friday.
2: It is Friday.
1: Just because you said the right answer doesn't mean you are the winner.
2: Gotta be the fastest.
1: Gotta be the first fastest. So, congratulations to Jennifer in Elkhart. You are the correct answer. All right. So, coming up next, we're doing what's trending thanks to Ayala's Mexican restaurant, and it has to do with your mouse.
2: Computer mouse?
1: Oh, I'll leave it up to your imagination.
2: Okay.
1: And really fast. Not as fast as Jennifer from Elkhart's texting this morning.
2: Okay.
1: But pretty fast. It's coming up next.
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0: Q93. Happy Friday. It's Tommy and Jody.
1: Good morning.
0: It's time for What's Trending, brought to you by Ayala's Mexican Restaurant. They moved to Main Street in downtown Elkhart. They've got something tasty every single day.
1: Fajita Friday.
0: It's time to eat some fajitas today. Happy Fajita Friday at Ayala's Mexican Restaurant, downtown Elkhart.
1: There's nothing better than being at a Mexican restaurant and hearing that.
0: And you're the person
1: coming behind you.
0: Yeah, you're the
1: one. You're like, where is it? Where is it?
0: And there's nothing more, like, it's better than getting happy birthday sung to you.
1: Ooh.
0: Bringing the fajitas to your table.
1: Hey, if you're at Ayala's and you get a fajita on your Friday, record that and send it to us.
0: Yeah, we need sounds.
1: That'll be our first fastest on Monday.
0: We need more sounds. Love that idea.
1: Just the sound of a fajita sizzle.
0: I really.
1: There you go.
0: Now I am. I can't wait to get a fajita today. I am needing it. It is bad that we have talked about it this long.
1: Now you need to. Now you got to go get a fajita.
0: I lost all concentration. What's trending today?
1: Here we go,
0: Jody. What's trending?
1: Well, this one is just ramping up, so you can actually get in on this trend. Now it started, it looks like, in Montana, where there's two ladies who started a nonprofit called Montana Bar Fairies. Now they're going viral for rewarding people who make the safe choice not to drive after drinking.
0: We should be rewarded for that.
1: Well, you should not be doing it at all.
0: Right, but you should.
1: Yeah.
0: It's something you should do.
1: Why not get a reward? So this is pretty cool. Volunteers are leaving $5 coffee gift cards.
0: What?
1: On the windshield wipers, under the windshield wipers of cars that get left in the bar parking lots overnight.
0: Brilliant. I love it.
1: Genius. Genius. That way, and then they're writing a little thing on there that just says, hey, thanks for making the safe decision to find a ride home last night.
0: We should do that here. When we're driving at, you know, 5 in the morning, I'm always looking at bar parking lots just to see how many cars are left overnight. And it usually is a good handful amount.
1: Do you ever check to see, like, hey, that car's there every night?
0: Every night. Yeah.
1: No.
0: yes, I do. I know those cars as well. And shout outs to you.
1: There you go, Bar Fairy. So don't drink and drive, obviously. You got to be safe out there. But how fun to find a $5 coffee gift card. After you left your car parked overnight. Better than getting a tow bill, that's for sure.
0: It could be a lot worse. That's great. Well, how fast, here's a question for you. How fast can you click your computer mouse?
1: Okay.
0: How fast do you think you could do it?
1: Gosh, I don't know. Pretty darn quick.
0: I don't know what this mouse is. I'm going to do it out here.
1: I get in there.
0: So this is me clicking. I can't.
1: That's a loud click.
0: I know. Thank you.
1: My click's just little.
0: It was making the applause play a lot.
1: Oh.
0: Well, there's a young man, Yigit Arslan. He has now the world record for the most clicks in a minute. 760 clicks in a minute.
1: How old is he?
0: I don't know.
1: Oh, I thought you said his age at the beginning.
0: No.
1: Sorry.
0: A young man is what it says here.
1: Oh, young. Okay.
0: He's young.
1: Well, that's what I'm wondering, because I wonder how many job offers he's going to get this morning.
0: A lot.
1: Fastest worker yet.
0: He would be good at first fastest. All right. Here is the sound of 760 clicks per minute. Check this out. Woo. Oh, my God. Got it.
1: Done.
0: We did it. Done. Oh, my gosh.
1: I'm exhausted just listening to that.
0: I need my back is itchy right now. He'd be a good back scratcher. I don't know if that'd be a good
1: one. I was going to say, I don't know, because he's doing this, not this.
0: Right.
1: I don't know.
0: Yeah, do you have to go to another spot? No, go left. Right. Up. Left. Right.
1: Scratch. Don't tap. Scratch.
0: Stay on the one spot.
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1: Good morning.
0: It is Tommy and Jody. Thanks for waking up with us. We're going to be spilling the tea thanks to the Madison Oyster Bar. Coming up next, what tea we spilling, Jody?
1: Here's your spoiler alert. This is it, because it's a big one this morning. So spoiler alert, maxing.
0: Okay. Spoiler alert. I am so excited to find out what
1: huge.
0: This is it. It's over?
1: Huge.
0: Is it over?
1: Marvel news, you guys.
0: Oh, my God.
1: Huge.
0: You just...
1: Spoiler alert.
0: You perked up a lot of ears.
1: Yeah. Don't go anywhere. Don't miss this.
0: Well,
1: you don't want to be out of the know.
0: I hope this is the last story on this, because it's been a week of wedding talk.
1: But oh, my goodness.
0: We finally know the numbers for Taylor and Travis Swift-Kelce's wedding. But I have one other thing that I'm upset about that none of us have gotten yet.
1: What?
0: I'll tell you next during Spilling the Tea.
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0: Spilling the Tea on U93 is brought to you by Madison Oyster Bar, a staple in downtown South Bend for over 30 years. Great drinks and food with the kitchen open late. Whether you're starting your night or ending it, stop into Madison Oyster Bar.
1: The numbers are in. We'll tell you what they are coming up next, and then I think we're done talking about that forever.
2: Don't you be careful what you say.
1: I know, I probably jinxed it.
2: Mm-hmm.
1: That's coming up next, but first.
2: All right, there's a rumor going around that two major characters in the Marvel Cinematic Universe will meet their end in Avengers Doomsday. So, here's your spoiler alert. Get ready. Now,
1: people are going away.
2: The thing is this. It's a rumor.
1: Okay.
2: The source may not be so reliable, so take this with a grain of salt, right? Isn't that what they say?
1: Yes.
2: This may or may not actually happen, so if you're upset over it, maybe it won't come to fruition.
1: Yes, the internet's not always true.
2: Not always.
1: No,
2: so, they are saying, spoiler alert, one more time for you, they're saying that the two characters who are toast in this next movie are Loki and Ant-Man.
1: No.
2: Tom Hiddleston
1: Paul
2: and
1: Rudd?
2: Paul Rudd
1: no.
2: out.
1: Don't you
2: Done.
1: Dare get rid of Paul Rudd.
2: So they're saying that Loki will allegedly die off screen and will have his heart ripped out by Dr. Doom.
1: Spoiler alert.
2: Ant-Man is going to lead his daughter, Cassie Lang, and the rest of the Young Avengers into the quantum.
1: And then they get squashed. All right, sorry.
2: To the quantum realm. But will die in the progress. His sacrifice was meant to send his daughter up to have a bigger role in the MCU. So Avengers Doomsday is set to hit theaters December 18th. So we got to wait all the way until Christmas to figure out whether or not this is going to happen.
1: But you heard it here first with Tommy and Jody. Jody, thank you.
2: Are we upset over it? I'm not a Marvel. Don't come at me, but I don't watch Marvel stuff.
1: Be careful.
2: I know.
1: Ant-Man's the man. I'm really sad to hear that. He's a really cool character.
2: He's the Ant-Man.
1: He's so small. He's so cute. All right, well, I guess we'll have to wait till December to see if Jody was right or not.
2: To
1: right
2: see
1: this
2: if they're
1: now.
2: Out. I can't believe Loki. What?
1: You're freaking me out with
2: I'm
1: that
2: sorry.
1: Story.
2: I'm
1: okay.
2: Sorry.
1: Well, the Taylor Swift and Travis Kelce, it's Friday, and it happened last Friday, and we're still talking about it. A wedding website claims that they know exactly how much it cost.
2: Okay.
1: So, here we go. It cost between $20 and $30 million.
2: What?
1: That's so much money. It's too much money. Now they broke it down in everything for us.
2: Well, okay, let us have it.
1: $5 to $10 million was used to rent Madison Square Garden out for several days for the load-in, load-out.
2: Yeah.
1: $5 million minimum for the floral arrangements, the decor? Sorry.
2: Decor.
1: Thank you. Draping and carpet installation. $2.5 million to $3 million for the catering and logistics for the over 1,000 guests. And then there's one more number here. I don't know if this is a professional number. Way over 415. That is the numbers of beers Jason Kelce drank that night.
2: So he claims.
1: Well, I am sad that there's one thing not on this list and something that hasn't happened. I don't know if you've noticed. We haven't gotten a thank you note from Taylor Swift or Travis Kelce.
2: Oh, what do you want them to thank you for?
1: Well, just for us reporting on this for so long.
2: for us talking about them.
1: In reality, you would think that Taylor would have posted something on Instagram or Facebook like, thank you for this, or like a picture of her in the dress.
2: I saw something
1: yesterday. When is that coming? Yeah.
2: Yeah, I saw something yesterday. I don't even know if it was from her because, you know, you can't believe everything you read online.
1: Mm-hmm.
2: But I saw something that said that she's going to share her dress when she wants to.
1: I know. When is that going to happen?
2: She's not ready.
1: All right. I guess we'll have to wait. So when I started this, I said we're almost done talking about it.
2: And here we are.
1: It's only just begun.
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1: It's National French Friday. Happy Friday.
2: Friday on a Friday.
1: Unbelievable. So we have to celebrate. What's your favorite type of French fry and where do you get it?
2: It's a good question. I love French fries. So 574-289-9393. It is the First State Bank text line.
1: It is Friday, literally French Friday. So we would love to talk about French fries with you this morning. Start thinking about your favorite. Can we have more than one, Jody?
2: Heck yeah, why not?
1: All right.
2: We have more than one French fry, don't we?
1: You're right. So get your list together for National French Fry Day. It landed on a Friday. How about that?
2: Love it. And you can even get free French fries today. We'll talk about that too.
1: It's all coming up next. But right now, let us know. You can text the First State Bank text line or call us. Tell us what's your favorite type of French fry and where do you get it?
2: 574-289-9393.

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2: U93, happy French fry day. It is Tommy and Jody.
3: Good morning.
2: We want to know, of course, what is your favorite type of French fry? And where do you get it? And also, what are you dipping it in? What are you dipping it in?
3: Lots of questions this morning.
2: I'm going to add more, too.
3: Okay.
2: But let's just answer a couple right now. 289-9393. What's your favorite type of French fry? Where do you get it? Let us know. How about you, Jody?
3: I like McDonald's.
2: Boom.
3: Easy peasy.
2: Ba-da-ba-ba-ba, baby.
3: Golden crispy deliciousness. And you can get them free today, actually. Free medium French fry at McDonald's, but you got to buy something for a dollar. Any dollar minimum purchase, you can get a free medium fry. Mm. Get a drink and a fry. Love it. McDonald's.
2: Do you ever dip it in anything?
3: I don't really. Sometimes.
2: Sometimes a dipper.
3: Yeah. Sometimes I'll be like, oh, let me dip this fry. But most of the time, I just eat them.
2: Yeah, same here. I'm most of the time.
3: Yeah.
2: My favorite fry is the Checkers fries, or I guess you call it rallies around here.
3: Yeah. I don't go there that often. I need to go more.
2: Is there one in this area? There is one.
3: There
2: in
3: was.
2: South Bend. Yes, I got to go there. I haven't been because...
3: On the south side, kind of like on the south side of downtown over there. I wonder if it's still there.
2: I think it is. I drove past it and I was like, there's a Rally's around here?
3: Yeah.
2: I couldn't believe it because
3: there used to be more.
2: Yeah, I grew up with the Checkers like behind my house. It was next to a White Castle.
3: Okay.
2: I grew up in a very nice little spot for me. But yes, Checkers, whatever that is it a Cajun style fry?
3: Whatever that seasoning is that's on them. Yeah. I was going to say Arby's pretty good too.
2: Those curly fries. Yes, those are great. And yes, I do love a good cheese sauce with my fries every once in a while. But I'm also
3: Portillo's.
2: Yes, that's a good question. Who's got the best cheese sauce in town? We could go down that road if you want. It's Friday. We might as well, as in French Friday. It is National Friday.
3: Yes. All the fry roads.
2: Right. So what are you dipping in? What's your favorite cheese sauce? I'm going with Portillo's, too. I don't know what that is made out of. Liquid gold is what it is.
3: You're right.
2: It's the best.
3: So good. So good.
2: Happy National French Fry Day. We are so excited that French Fry Day has landed on Friday. Mine is Checkers, but I did write down another one. When I moved here, I was obsessed with T. Allen's. I would go to T. Allen's at least twice a week.
3: Pretty good fries over there, T. Allen's. Yeah.
2: Yeah. And they're the best to just eat right on your way home.
3: Straight out of the bag.
2: Okay. Someone just messaged about the Four Winds Casino having really good fries.
3: Mm-mm.
2: I was just at the South Bend Four Winds Casino, actually. And I didn't know they had a buffet. It blew my mind. It made me so happy.
3: Doesn't every casino have a buffet?
2: No.
3: I think it's like a requirement.
2: They do not. Trust me. I know. I love a good casino and I love a good buffet. So loaded cheese fries at Four Winds Casino at the Timbers. Okay.
3: Sounds delicious.
2: I'm ready. So join in the convo. It is Friday. Literally on Friday, it is National French Fry Day. So we would love to hear your favorite French fry. Where do you get it? What do you dip it in? All of the questions, let us know.
3: 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It's the First State Bank text line.
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3: 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Today we are looking at a wet start to the day. Might be a little foggy out there. It is going to be pretty humid today. Partly sunny skies with a high right around 82. Tonight, partly cloudy again with some scattered showers possible and a low near 65.
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0: is Tommy and Jody. Good morning.
1: Good morning. Good morning.
0: Well, it is Friday, and it's also National French Friday as well.
1: Yes, the double Friday.
0: So for our 7 o'clock survey, we are asking you your favorite type of French fry and where you get it, what you dip it in. We only have a couple more minutes because Big Perm's dance party is coming up next. So we want to know, what's your favorite French fry?
1: Talking fries this morning. So you can text them in at the First State Bank text line, 574-289-9393. That's 289-9393. Kelly in Plymouth text in, said, I love Wendy's fries.
0: How could you not?
1: So good.
0: And the fact that you get a Frosty and dip it into it. Have you done that, Jody?
1: Of course I've done it, but not my fave.
0: No?
1: Yeah.
0: Same here. Like, I do it, don't get me wrong, but I don't do it all the time.
1: I don't do it, but I've done it.
0: But I've done it.
1: Because everyone's like, oh, you gotta do it, so good. And then I try it, I'm like, meh.
0: Yeah.
1: Meh.
0: Well, we have a joke about fries from Jimmy Fallon. Check this out.
2: One of the biggest French fry factories in North America is closing because Americans are eating fewer French fries.
0: What?
2: People are eating fewer French fries. Then every Uber Eats driver was like, speak for yourself.
0: I mean, yeah, the fries are the best when they are in a bag in your car. I don't know why they taste better that way. They just do.
1: Yeah, Nikki in Michigan City text in, Arby's curly fries and Raleigh seasoned fries are the best. And we were talking about those already, so.
0: Good morning, Nikki. Yeah, Raleigh's is my go-to, or that was just growing up. It was like a luxury if you were going to get Checkers fries.
1: Steak and Shake has some pretty good fries, too. And the beef tallow.
0: Yeah, thank you for saying the beef tallow. And they're like so small. You can just eat so many at once.
1: The shoestring fries may be my favorite style of French fry.
0: I know. Did McDonald's cover your ears? Because Jody says she might
1: like... McDonald's are my favorite, but right. If they were like a little thinner, I wouldn't be mad at it.
0: I know.
1: I like the shoestrings. They're delicious. Just because you can eat so many at once.
0: Oh, man.
1: So good.
0: And here's a song by Morgan J featuring FWN.
3: French fries, live life.
0: This is a little much.
3: French fries.
0: In the club.
3: Live life.
0: In case you want to eat fries in
3: French
0: the club.
3: French fries.
1: I would eat French fries anywhere.

0: You never know.
1: With French fries. All right, so that is just getting you ready for Big Perm's dance party, that French fry song. So that's coming up next. Get your shout outs in right now. Or if you just want to shout out your favorite fries too, we'll do that too as well.
0: 574-289-9393.
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1: Let's go.
16: Twice as strong today. Does that sound good?
2: We got it up.
1: Yeah, let's go, Perm. We missed you, man. Let's do this thing.
16: All right. I missed it as well. Okay, so we all know the kiddos on summer vacation, so it's been a like an adult Friday dance party. So let's get you on the Friday dance party with us. Or maybe you got the kiddos taking them to daycare or something or wherever. Who's ever listening? You're at work. Let's get you on the Friday dance party with us. Put a little pep in your step on a Friday. Text us now, 289-9393. Let's go.

0: Friday dance party brought to us by our friends at Big C's Barbecue. Shout out to Cecilia in South Bend dancing with the kiddos, Avery and Max.
1: Shout out to Nikki in Michigan City. She starts her vacation at the end of the workday today and next week. So
2: hey, Nikki.
1: Happy vacation, Nikki.
0: Nice. A Friday dance party. Where are you at right now? 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

0: Friday dance party. Shout out to Isabel in Elkhart. It's my birthday today. Hey, happy birthday. What, 21-ish? We'll go with that.
1: I love it. Shout out to our friend Melody from Niles checking in this morning. She is just saying hello to me and you, Tommy, and Big Perm. Big shout out to you for putting the dance in our feet on the drive to work and home every day, or every Friday.
0: Love you.

0: 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Thank you for all of your calls and texts today. Shout out to Chantel and Granger, embarrassing my kids dancing to the Friday dance party. Shout out to Chloe and Braxton. That's the way to do it, Mom.
1: Stephanie and Argus, good morning. She is back here
2: Stephanie's
1: in the 574 after vacay, jamming in her car. Happy Friday, Stephanie.
3: Julie in South Bend starts her vacation at 2 p.m. today. Way
1: lucky
3: to go, Julie.
1: You.
3: Let's go.
0: Did we do Leo, his birthday yet?
3: No.
0: My son Leo is 4 on Sunday. Can you wish him a happy birthday? Yes, happy birthday from all of us here. Maybe he plays something for my Vanilla Ice. Oh, crumbs. Love that. Ice, ice, baby. Shout out to you, Leo. You're the man. All right. So thank you for jamming out to the Friday dance party. That was just a warm up tonight. 1 hour-long edition with me 5 to 6 o'clock. So get me home at dancing. So what do you guys got coming up next?
3: We got Tom's Car Care Center, a gift for them with Tommy and Jody trivia. And it's probably about food today.
1: That's all I'll say.
0: Food trivia. I like it. All right. Hang tight for that next. We're Tommy and Jody on E93.
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2: Got to get on the phone at 574-289-9393.
1: All right, you have to answer this question. Happy National French Fry Day. On a fry day, it is French Fry Day. So after ketchup, what's the second most popular dipping sauce for French fries? After ketchup, what's the second most popular dipping sauce for your French fries?
2: You think you know what it is? 574-289-9393. We've got, where's she at? Is it South Bend? Michaela? Oh.
1: She's waiting for us. We have a whole bunch
2: of... We don't know where she's at. We'll find that out.
1: Yes, during the break. After ketchup, this is the question. After ketchup, what's the second most popular dipping sauce for French fries? Call us right now if you want.

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7: That's how it works. 574-289-9393.
4: Today, it's National French Fry Day. Happy Friday.
7: Friday on a Friday.
4: Who has French fries this early at 8:17 in the morning?
7: Good question.
4: Who's dishing out fries this morning?
7: Still looking for some poutine, by the way.
4: Oh, yeah. If you could tell us where poutine is in the area in Michiana, Jody is looking.
7: It is nowhere to be found.
4: We're going to just have to make it ourselves.
7: That's a lot of work. I can't do you do that and bring it to me.
4: The Tommy and Jody poutine coming soon. In your local Martins. All right, so today's question is about French fries, of course. To celebrate National French Fry Day, we want to know, after ketchup, what's the second most popular dipping sauce for French fries? After ketchup, what's the second most popular dipping sauce for French fries?
7: All right, 574-289-9393.
4: Who are we going to first? Is she still there?
7: Michaela, right? But where's she at, South Bend?
4: Yes, she's still on the line?
7: Yes.
4: All right, good. So, Michaela, after ketchup, what's the second most popular dipping sauce for French fries?
10: Ranch.
4: It is ranch.
7: Gotta be.
4: Michaela, congratulations.
10: Yay!
4: Way to go. Happy National French Fry Day to you. What's your favorite French fries? Or do you even like them?
10: Yes, I love French fries. My favorite fries are the Arby's fries with ranch.
4: Well, perfect.
7: There it is.
4: Those are
7: That's
4: so
7: why
4: good.
7: She knew.
4: The curly fries, right?
10: Yes, always the curly fries. I don't know what they're doing with those crinkle fries. That's not my business.
4: You and Jody relate in that situation. Yeah. Stay away from those. Yeah. Only do they still sell them even though?
7: Yeah. Arby's has regular fries.
10: You have to ask for them, though.
4: Well, congratulations. Great fry talk this morning. And you won a prize to Tom's Car Care Center. Who made you a winner this morning?
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4: All right, coming up next, we're going to be doing dad jokes to make you laugh. If you have any, call us or text us.
7: 574-289.

0: U93, we still have dad jokes coming up next. It's Tommy and Jody. We'd like to try to make you laugh heading into a weekend.
1: Heck yeah, we love laughing on a Friday.
0: We also love French fries here on the show. It's National French Fry Day. Make sure you find your fries today.
1: I will.
0: Go find those fries.
1: Okay.
0: Well, we have Deanna here. She is here to tell us, I guess, there's something about poutine because, yeah, Jody, have you been looking for it, right?
1: Yeah, I wanted poutine for so long.
0: We can't find it anywhere. Well, Deanna, what's going on?
2: I'm letting you guys know that poutine is at Crooked U.
0: Wait.
1: Crooked U?
2: Yeah.
1: Well, does it have the cheese curds?
2: I don't know that. We went to Canada a couple weeks ago for my 50th birthday, and we had poutine when we were there. We were like, what is that? And then I was looking at a menu online to order, and it was from Crooked U, and they had poutine on their menu.
1: Yeah, Canadian dish, but one of the best dishes ever made, ever. So I love
0: never
1: that.
0: Had
1: Crooked
0: it.
1: U.
2: Yeah. Yeah, and so then when I asked, what is it? And they were like, you know, gravy, French fries with gravy. And yep. I said, well, is it a brown gravy or a white gravy? And she looked at me like I was crazy. And she's like, you guys must not be Canadian.
1: Yeah.
2: Like, no, we're not. And she's like, what do you mean white gravy? And I was like a biscuits and gravy, a white gravy? Like, that could go on fries too. And
1: yes.
2: She was like, no, it's brown.
1: Brown gravy is the way to go with poutine.
0: It's not poutine unless it's brown gravy.
1: Yep.
2: So they have it here locally.
1: Okay, right. I'm gonna go give it a try because I've been on the hunt.
0: Thank you, Deanna.
2: Yep, you're welcome. Have a good day.
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0: 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Happy Friday. It is Tommy and Jody.
1: Good morning.
0: We are almost at the weekend, and there's no better way to get to the weekend than laughing.
1: Love it.
0: So it's time for Bad Dad Jokes with Tommy and Jody. If you have any bad dad jokes or any dad jokes, whether they're good or bad, 289-9393. You could text them in this morning. We'll read them live on the air, or you could call us and you could hear your voice telling a really bad joke or a good joke. Sorry. All right, Jody, are you ready for some dad jokes?
1: Yeah, let's do it.
0: Who wants to go first?
1: You go first.
0: All right, here we go. Where do canoes at summer camp go when they are sick? Where do canoes go at summer camp when they are sick?
1: I don't know. Where do they go?
0: Well, they go to the dock.
1: Of course they do. Of course they do.
0: All right.
1: You want me to give you one now?
0: Please help.
1: Okay, how about why would an ice cream cone make a terrible secret agent?
0: It's a good question. I don't know. Like James Bond, why would an ice cream cone make a terrible agent?
1: They're always melting under pressure.
0: They got to get it together. What is the difference between a piano and a fish? What's the difference between a piano and a fish?
1: There's a lot.
0: Well, yeah, you can tune a piano, but you can't tune a fish.
1: Oh, I love it.
0: Thank you.
1: That's pretty good.
0: Okay.
1: All right, how about why do ice cream trucks move so slowly in July?
0: That's a good question, Jody. I have no idea. Why do ice cream trucks move so slowly in July?
1: They're just chilling.
0: They are, because they've got to keep it cold.
1: Got to keep it cold.
0: Yeah. Where do sheep go on vacation? Where do sheep go on vacation?
1: I have a guess. Can I guess?
0: Do it.
1: The Bahamas.
0: Boom. You got it.
1: Yes!
0: That's the right answer. That's enough of jokes today. Unless you want to add more jokes to the list, please send them in. If you want, you could text the First State Bank text line or call us this morning.
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1: 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All right, starting off wet this morning. Maybe some fog still out there, maybe not. I don't know, might move out. We do have high humidity this morning with partly sunny skies and a high today around 82. Tonight will be partly cloudy with a few scattered showers possible and a low near 65.
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0: Q93. It is Tommy and Jody. Happy Friday.
1: Yay, we made it.
0: We are going to be spilling the tea thanks to the Madison Oyster Bar coming up next. It happened a week ago, but yet more new information is out, and it's very pricey what happened last week.
1: Okay, and a major spoiler alert this morning coming out of the Marvel Cinematic Universe. This is big, so spoiler alert, but somebody might not be around, or a couple people might not be around for too much longer.
0: Say it ain't so.
1: Not good.
0: It's coming up next right here on U93. Happy Friday. It's Tommy and Jody.

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0: Spilling the Tea on U93 is brought to you by Madison Oyster Bar, a staple in downtown South Bend for over 30 years. Great drinks and food with the kitchen open late. Whether you're starting your night or ending it, stop into Madison Oyster Bar.
1: It happened last week. There's a big news about it, some new news about the wedding that happened last week. And there's something else that's missing, Jody, that I'm a little upset about.
2: Okay.
1: So we'll tell you what's missing from the wedding last week coming up next. But you have some spoilers?
2: Yeah, there's a rumor going around that two major characters in the Marvel Cinematic Universe will meet their ends in Avengers Doomsday. Yeah, here's your spoiler alert because I don't know, but if this actually happens, I'm giving you warning right now.
1: And you're giving us some time, too, to digest.
2: Yeah, because Avengers Doomsday doesn't even come out until December 18th. So you got plenty of time. Maybe you'll even forget by then. So maybe no worries here. But the source may not be the most reliable, but they are claiming that two characters, spoiler alert, two characters are toast this go-round. Loki and Ant-Man.
1: Not Ant-Man!
2: Tom Hiddleston and Paul Rudd are out. So apparently Loki is allegedly going to die off screen. They are going to have it where his heart gets ripped out by Dr. Doom.
1: I could hear people crying right now in Michiana.
2: Then Ant-Man apparently is going to lead his daughter Cassie Lang and the rest of the Young Avengers into the quantum realm, but will die in the process. So allegedly, I don't know if this is really going to happen. This is kind of just the rumors that are out there flying around. But if it does, don't be mad at me. I gave you a spoiler alert.
1: Yeah, she said it was a spoiler.
2: Yeah, but they're saying that Ant-Man dying is like his sacrifice is meant to set up his daughter to have a bigger role in the MCU. So
1: okay.
2: December 18th is when we're going to find out what happens with Avengers Doomsday.
1: We'll miss you, Paul Rudd.
2: What about Loki?
1: I like Paul Rudd more.
2: More than Loki?
1: Yeah, I mean, he's so cute.
2: Paul Rudd's not a villain, though. Isn't Loki a villain?
1: No, yeah, Paul Rudd, yes. I think Paul Rudd is the Ant-Man. And I was surprised he wasn't going to get killed at a picnic or something.
2: Oh, geez.
1: Sorry. All right. Can we stop talking about this wedding after today? Could this be the last story during Spilling the Tea?
2: We'll see.
1: Well, a wedding website claims that Taylor Swift and Travis Kelce's wedding, they have the costs. We found out how much it cost. Between $20 million and $30 million. A lot of money. And they even broke it down. They know $5 million to $10 million was just to rent Madison Square Garden for all of those
2: days.
1: That's a lot of money just to rent a venue.
2: It ain't cheap to rent out the MSG.
1: For real. And then $5 million were for like the floor arrangements.
2: $5 million on flowers?
1: And the decor, yeah, all that stuff was. And draping and car. You know how much draping is nowadays?
2: It's not cheap. Those drapes, they'll get you.
1: So that was $5 million. And then they say $2.5 to $3 million was just for the food and logistics around the over 1,100 guests. So
2: lots of money.
1: Lots of money. They did have one other note. I don't know how they got this number. Way over 15 is the number of beers Jason Kelce had that night.
2: Or so he claims.
1: Right. Here's one thing that's missing from all of the news. I mean, it's been a week since the wedding. There's one thing I haven't seen online.
2: What's that?
1: A thank you note. Like, where's Taylor Swift? Dress. Where is her thank you to her fans, or just thank you to everybody for, I don't know, everything, or even to Travis? I haven't usually.
2: What are we thanking him for?
1: When you get married, you usually send thank you notes, and I think
2: to the guests that show up and bring you gifts.
1: Why not online? We deserve a thank you too.
2: We want a thank you too, Taylor.
1: Send it.
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2: 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They are open daily at 11. A little wet start to the day today, but we are going to be pretty humid with partly sunny skies. High near 82, and then tonight partly cloudy with some scattered showers possible and a low near 65.
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2: 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Welcome to Friday.
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1: InRucco is a great place to spend your weekend. And don't forget Talking Horse, too. The ice cream's delicious.
2: Perfect place to go get a sweet treat this weekend.
1: Do that. All right. Good vibes. What's going on, Jody?
2: Well, this weekend is going to be a fun one, and no better place to get your good vibes than a comedy show, because you're going to do a ton of laughing. And that's exactly what we need when we're faced in when we're living in a world that is full of so much negativity. So the 5-year anniversary comedy show is happening tomorrow, July 11th.
1: All right.
2: 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This is happening at the Century Center right here in downtown South Bend. But live stand-up comedy, there's a lot of other stuff going on, including a musical guest going to be there. But it's a special anniversary celebration, the 5-year anniversary comedy show.
1: Nice.
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1: I love people that have a good laugh. You know
2: yeah.
1: what I mean?
2: So the headliner is Spunky Robinson, but you've got a lot of other openers.
1: Spunky?
2: And like I said, yeah.
1: Spunky?
2: Plus musical guest David Michael will be taking the stage. So it's going to be a good time. And tickets are just $25 or 2 for $40. So good date night.
1: Nice. Have a good laugh. Spunky. I'll just laugh at the name. Spunky. Love that. Well, today, too, have a good hangout at Fridays by the Fountain. U93, we're proud to be a part of Fridays by the Fountain, the concert series. 13 weeks of concerts are happening at the Morris Performing Arts Center in downtown South Bend.
2: Free concerts.
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1: It happens later this morning, 11:45 is the concert. It goes until 1:15. 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
2: Yeah, the other good thing is they usually have like food trucks and stuff down there, so you can get some food, eat your lunch, and get some live music.
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8: 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We are starting off today pretty humid, and it'll be partly sunny for our Friday. High right around 82. As for tonight, partly cloudy, few scattered showers possible with a low near 65.
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0: U93, that is Ella Langley. I am an Ella fella.
1: Yes, you are.
0: I can't help it. She's the best.
1: She really is.
0: We love you, Ella. And we do love keeping it clean here on the Tommy and Jody Morning Show.
1: Sure we do.
0: So coming up next, there are things you should always wash your hands after touching. A new article has gone into this. So one of them, I'm not okay with this, Jody.
1: We'll be standing at the sink all day long.
0: So what's something you always wash your hands or use sanitizer after touching?
1: You better stock up. Oh, go ahead.
0: No.
1: I was going to say stock up on that soap.
0: Yeah, stock up, baby. So let us know. What's something you always wash your hands after touching or you sanitize? Let us know right now.
1: 574-289-9393.
0: We'll go through the list of what we should wash our hands after touching next. Good morning.

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1: Scratch you like a lover,
0: gotta swing that.
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1: U93. It is Tommy and Jody. I need to cool off after that song.
2: Makes you a little excited.
1: Warm. I mean, it is also summer, but hubba hubba. All right, it is Tommy and Jody. Happy Friday, Jody. We want to keep people clean, right? Heading into the weekend. So we have three things you should always wash your hands after touching. But we want to know what's something you always wash your hands or use sanitizer after touching. 289-9393. Should we go through the list first here?
2: Yeah.
1: Let's do it. So number one is touchscreens and pin pads.
2: Think about that. Every time you go to like a restaurant nowadays.
1: Yeah.
2: You got to order yourself. So I got to place my order and then go wash my hands.
1: I guess so. That's what they're saying here.
2: Ooh.
1: Also on the list, grocery cart handles.
2: Time out. Yeah. I just came up with a great idea.
1: Oh, boy. I'm scared to ask. What is it, Jody?
2: I'm going to need all the restaurants. Oh, this might be gross, actually, now that I think about it. I'm going to need all of the restaurants to install sinks next to their order machines.
1: For real.
2: So I can place my order and just wash my hands.
1: Looking at this article, I feel like, yes, we need more sinks in public.
2: More easily accessible sinks to wash our hands.
1: The number one thing, which I am just baffled by, apparently you should always wash your hands after you use your phone.
2: We'd never leave the sink. We're going to be there all day.
1: That is insane. No, thank you. This is really hard for me. I know.
2: How many times you touch your phone and then eat food.
1: It would be all day in the bathroom.
2: Mm-hmm.
1: So what's something you always wash your hands or use sanitizer after touching? 289-9393. Jessica's got a good one.
2: What is it?
1: Gas pumps. Yes.
2: I didn't even think about it, but that's a good suggestion.
1: It's a smart one. Gas pumps, yes. Now this weekend, I know everyone's going to be thinking about this. Elevator buttons is on here as well.
2: I think it's okay. That makes sense. That makes total sense.
1: Now I'm sorry.
2: I have to wash my hands after using my phone, but I'm putting this thing up next to my face.
1: Yeah.
2: Oh my goodness.
1: You gotta wash your face. Only the one side you hold it on to.
2: Yeah, right. And don't change ears because then you gotta wash both sides.
1: Oh my gosh. So what's something you always wash your hands or sanitize after touching? Let us know and be careful this weekend. Keep it clean.
2: Wash those hands.
1: Let us know. What else you got so we could all be safe and clean today?
2: 574-289-9393.
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0: Happy Friday. It is Tommy and Jody. Good morning.
1: Well, good morning there.
0: That was Taylor Swift's new song. We promised today that we were going to try not to talk about her wedding anymore.
1: But there she is.
0: That's it. I've said the wedding too much already. But it cost about $30 million to do that wedding, we learned today.
1: So much. But I wonder if that doesn't even include the $26 million they donated.
0: Right. Whew. I feel like that should be the end of the news, but don't worry. We'll let you know.
1: It'll be back on Monday.
0: Oh, boy. Well, coming up next, we have Lori Bennett to help you get to the weekend a little sooner. She's got her text talk today, and it's trying to keep us cool.
1: Okay. Yeah, I was going to say it's a hot topic.
0: Oh, and it's a hot topic coming up next.
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0: Jody, and now we're joined by Lori Bennett. Hi, Lori.
1: Happy Friday.
2: About time we made it.
1: I think we've all clearly lost our minds from the heat.
0: Crazy from the heat. There's no doubt about it. So the best thing about Lori Bennett coming in on a Friday is that means the weekend's almost here.
1: That's right.
0: What are we doing today to get us closer to that weekend?
1: Well, the Flavors of India text talk today, we've got to talk about, I was inspired by one of our coworkers yesterday, was trudging out at 5 o'clock last night going, I got to go mow the lawn. And it was gross at 5 o'clock last night after that rain.
0: Yeah.
1: And I was like, dude, just, you know, stay cool. Try to stay hydrated, you know? So we want to know if you've got a hot weather hack to stay cool. Everybody's got something. I mean, beyond just, you know, stay in the air conditioning, right?
0: Right.
1: Somebody, you know, especially you got to be outdoors sometimes, right?
0: Mm-hmm.
1: So what's your hack?
0: Popsicles.
1: Ooh, that's a good hack.
0: Whenever I'm hot, I'm literally eating cold food. Is it really, that helps a lot. Or just like putting ice on my, like my wrists.
1: Oh, yeah.
0: I remember that. That one always helps me. Ice on the wrists and the neck.
2: Okay.
0: So yeah, and cold food.
2: See, that's what I was thinking of. Those little neck things they have now. They're like the tubes and you put them in the freezer.
0: Ooh.
2: And you tie it around your neck. So good.
0: Need that.
1: That's funny that you mentioned that because I was going to talk about my dad had this hack for when he was cutting the lawn and he was also a biker too.
2: Mm.
1: And you know that sun beating on you in the back of your neck when you're on your bike?
0: Oh, yeah.
1: He would put a towel in the freezer.
2: Okay. Oh, yes.
1: Like a wet towel, let it freeze, and then he'd just tuck it under his shirt when he was riding.
2: That's the easier way to do it because then you don't got to go find one of those little cool neck tube things.
0: You're reminding me, we went to the Post Malone concert. Girl, it was a concert in the summer, and it was a neck thing that had fans on it.
2: Oh.
0: Have you seen those?
2: Yeah. You can get those easy, and you just stick it on, and it's a fan.
0: You can't talk to anybody.
1: Well, true, but you're at a concert, you should be talking to anybody anyway.
0: True that. So, well, stay cool this weekend, Lori.
1: Hey, you too.
0: I'll try.
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Let's do it up big at Michiana's number one hit music station, U93. I'm Lori. Coming up, we'll always take your request with a throwback lunch at noon early. 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
15: 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Cooler, a high of 83. Mostly cloudy tonight and a low of 65.
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12: It's a great day in the city of South Bend, and the best is yet to come. 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

0: You know it's a good day when there's a new Benson Boone on U93. That's called Time of My Life, Hit Music Discovery on U93. 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
1: 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Mix of clouds and sun today with a high of 83, mostly cloudy tonight, and a low of 65.
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Got TLC lined up, Maroon 5 and Christina, old school Kelly Clarkson, your text request too. 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
15: 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Mix of clouds and sun today with a high of 83, mostly cloudy tonight, and a low of 65.
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Hanging tough on a Friday throwback lunch at U93. I'm Lori, and what up, Joel? 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

Last 2 days of the St. Joseph County 4-H Fair, and I just saw tonight is Jeep Night. I just might be rolling up with all my ducks. Get out there today or tomorrow, your last chance to have some fair fun.

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1: 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This sounds so fun. It's an emo night. Yep, all those emo tracks. Bust out your best thick black eyeliner and know that you're helping the dogs and cats. That's going on at Stock Room East Saturday night.

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17: 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Mix of clouds and sun with a high of 83, mostly cloudy tonight, a low of 65.
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Q93. Big Perm and I were talking the other day about these kicked up cheese sticks, fried cheese sticks, the mozzarella sticks that are bigger than your average cheese stick that they serve at the St. Joseph County 4-H Fair. Well, someone just texted me proof. It almost looks like a small bat. 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
15: Michiana's number one hit music station, U93. It is Lori, it is Big Perm, and it is Finally Friday.
16: Yes,
15: woo-hoo!
16: We made it.
15: Oh, yeah, this seems like a long week. Well, it had to be because of the holiday before.
16: Yeah.
15: Yeah, so we're like, first full week.
16: Right, first one back, it was rough, but we did it.
15: But we did it, and with the hot weather streak that we've been running on too, our Flavors of India text talk today is hot weather hacks. I mean, you can't avoid being outside some of the time. Mm-hmm. Like, we had a colleague who had to mow his lawn yesterday, and I'm like, oh, dude.
16: Sorry.
15: I'm sorry.
16: Yeah.
15: But what's your hack? How do you stay cool? Maybe it's an old school hack. Maybe it's something new.
16: I need to learn some moves because I'm always sweating. But so I invested in one of those neck fans.
15: Oh, you did do the neck fan.
16: I lost it though, so I haven't used it lately. But I did buy it. It's just a cheap one, not like a legit one or anything. Yeah. So I don't think.
15: But does it help?
16: I don't. I mean, I was still sweating because I get like the lower back sweats. I don't like sweat out my shirts or anything.
15: Right.
16: But like, I get a little lower back. So yeah. I was like, I don't know if that's really helping the
15: neck.
16: Maybe
15: they need to make a waist fan.
16: Right.
15: Like, you know, so almost like a fanny pack.
16: Yep. And then like the ice cold rag.
15: Yeah,
16: I'll
15: absolutely
16: do that move on the neck.
15: Yep.
16: And then sometimes when I'm in inevitable situation, like say I'm DJing a wedding outside and it's just hot and the sun's on you, I've been known because I know I'm in my little area, so I know no one's really going to see me. I don't move too much. I've been known to put an ice cube down my shirt that's tucked in.
15: Why not?
16: You know, so I'll put it. It probably sounds weird. It probably like it makes the back of the shirt wet, but you're hot out there anyways.
15: So you can have your back to the audience anyway, so it's all good.
16: So later in the night when it's, you know, when I'm done moving, I've been known to throw an ice cube or two back there.
15: Nice.
16: And I don't know if that actually works, but that's my move.
15: Yeah, that is your move, and if it works for you. But we'd love to hear from you too. Flavors of India text talk, 574-289-9393 on the First State Bake text line or on U93's Facebook page. So much going on in your show today.
16: Yeah, I saw this trending question yesterday. Would you go to a concert alone? Now that it's like concert season, would you go alone?
15: I have.
16: I know a lot of people would say no to that. It's a good time, right?
15: It is a good time. And you always meet people that, I mean, you're fans of the artist. So,
16: right.
15: Yeah. Oh, yeah. I have no problem.
16: Similar interests. And, yeah, now people get insecure about going out to dinner or a concert alone. But, I mean, I like to think of it as maybe the person you're going with maybe isn't a fan.
15: Right.
16: So you don't have to worry about entertaining them.
15: Exactly.
16: I'm singing and dancing. Oh, can I around? Are they going to think I'm weird because I don't have good dance moves? Solo.
15: Yeah.
16: It's pretty fun, right?
15: All right. I think so, but I'd love to hear what generally people think about that.
16: So we'll chat about that just after 2 o'clock, just after 3. We're going to fill in the blank. I need a drink this weekend because what's going on? We celebrating something? stressful week. What's up? So we'll do that just after 3, then getting you home 5 o'clock, my 1-hour-long edition of the Friday Dance Party, 5 to 6.
15: Yeah, and we heard a little preview this morning, which is amazing. So yeah, it's going to be a good time. So make sure you're hanging out with Big Perm the rest of the workday and into the ride home, and certainly on the weekend with U93.
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83, happy sunny Friday. How are ya? We made it. It is Big Perm. Got those Rossini's pizza gift cards for you. Coming up just after 3 o'clock. Got a pizza on a Friday, right? 1 hour long addition to the Friday dance party. 5 to 6 o'clock. Hanging out with you till 7 o'clock. Let's get this Friday fun day started. 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

E33, they're the final 2 days of the St. Joe County 4-H Fair, and tomorrow they're going to have the baby dinosaur, which is like the velociraptor that walks around the fair from

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0: E83, I saw this question trending yesterday and have to get your thoughts. Would you go to a concert by yourself? I'm a very independent person, I'm used to doing everything solo, so going out to dinner, concerts, I love going solo. But what about you? Is that a little weird? 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
1: Yeah. I said what I said. I'd rather be famous instead. I let all that get to my head. I don't care. 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

0: 93. 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
0: Going to a concert alone? What are your thoughts?
1: I will go with a friend, but I have no problem going by myself.
0: Right.
1: Do you remember when Vanilla Ice was here last year?
0: Yeah.
1: Okay, well, I went to that concert by myself and had the best time ever.
0: Living your best life.
1: Yes. In fact, I paid to go backstage as well.
0: Ooh, yeah, there you go. Because you just never know with a friend or a significant other if they're going to be into the music or the concert you want to see. 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Now it's killing my vibe. Just go, do your thing. Who cares? 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
1: I do that. I'm dancing all the time to the music, and in my car, they know I'm listening to music.
0: See? Now, you do that to U93 as well, right?
1: Oh, absolutely, especially on Friday.
0: That's why you're the best.
1: Thank you.

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0: B83, it is time for At the Movies with Big Perm. If you're thinking about heading out to the theaters this weekend, this is what's showing in theaters this weekend. Moana, the live action remake, is back featuring The Rock. I think that's going to be the number one movie at the box office. Scary Lovers, and for the adults, Evil Dead Burn, opening this weekend, the franchise's most savage and terrifying ride to date. All new chapter of carnage and demonic mayhem. Oh, all right. A lot of big kids movies out right now. Minions and Monsters holding strong. Of course, Toy Story 5 doing very well at the box office. New in theaters, Young Washington. Before he was the father of a nation, George Washington was the soldier fighting to survive. Also in theaters, The Invite. Tonight, their mysterious upstairs neighbors are coming down for dinner. What follows is an evening of unexpected twists and turns. Superhero vans? How about Supergirl? Scary, suspenseful lovers, Obsession. Still hanging strong at the theaters, back rooms. They have bonus footage showing now. Disclosure Day, Jack Beep, Best and Last, featuring Johnny Knoxville and the guys, rounding out your movies at the theaters. So hopefully I'll see you out there this weekend. That's At the Movies with Big Perm. Enjoy U93.
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17: The Where You At weather on U93.
18: Cloudy tonight, the low of 66. Tomorrow, mostly sunny. All right, the high of 85. It's currently sunny and 86 here in South Bend at U93.
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Unit 83, St. Joe County 4-H Fair wrapping up tomorrow. Wah, wah, wah. So sad. I think I'm going to go after I get off the air tomorrow at 3 o'clock. So hopefully I'll see you out there. But I got my, like, Old Faithful classic foods that I always get, because you can't go to the fair and not get your fair food on, right? So cheese sticks, cheese curds, elephant ear, ice cream. I know, I don't know why I'm a diabetic. And fried Oreos. Those good. Don't need to add anything else. What's your favorite?

0: 98.3, Michiana's number one hit music station. It is Big Perm down to the final 2 days of the St. Joe County 4-H Fair. So I was saying tomorrow, I think I'm going to head out there after I get off the air at 3. And I got the menu. I got my go-tos that I go to every year. I want you to help me kind of broaden my horizons a little bit. I'm always trying to try out like new foods. So my old faithfuls are the cheese sticks, which are like the size of corn dogs. So good. Cheese curds, elephant ear, ice cream, and then I'm pretty, you know, carved out by then, but like sometimes I could squeeze in some fried Oreos. What else should I get though? What are your go-tos? Anonymous, the cinnamon sugar donut bucket. Oh yeah. Have I ever had those? I don't know. I've thought about having them, fantasized about them, so I'll have to get those tomorrow. Sherry and Napanee, I've always called it the fair sausage. All right. The Italian sausage with grilled onions and bell peppers on it. Delish. Ooh, yummy. Thank you for your tips tomorrow at the fair. Hopefully you see you there. E93.
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1: 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You

0: Unity 3, we are filling in the blank right now. I need a drink this weekend because why? Olivia from South Bend had a very busy week at work, 2 job interviews, and a midterm for school on Monday. Good luck. Alyssa in Bristol, why you need a drink?
1: Broke my foot, like fractured it.
0: Doing what?
1: Kicking the coffee table to try and move it, and it's too heavy, and I didn't have any leverage on the one side.
0: Well, we've all done that.
1: I kicked it and broke, like, right underneath my pinky toe.
0: Ugh!
1: Got into it with my mother-in-law the day after they left. Yep, like ruined the relationship.
0: Oh,
1: type of got into it.
0: Oh boy, that like, bad.
1: Then my battery for my car died last week.
0: What?
1: Yeah.
0: This is too much at one time. Stressing me out.
1: And then I got the flu.
0: This story's never going to end.
1: I know.

E93, my big perm's big question is minutes away, thanks to Rossini's Pizza in Mishawaka and Granger. And do you do something at least once a week that makes you even more happy than you already are? If you said yes, you might know my answer. Coming up in 6 minutes. Hang on, it's E93.

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1: Thanks to Rossini's Pizza in Mishawaka in Granger. It's Friday. 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According to a recent study, people who do this at least once a week have higher levels of happiness than those who do not do it. 289-9393. According to a recent study, people who do this specific thing at least once a week have higher levels of happiness than those who do not do this every week. What do you think it is? Call me and text me now with your guess.
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2: Thanks to Rossini's Pizza in Mishawaka and Granger. According to a recent study, people who do this at least once a week have higher levels of happiness than those who don't do this, Marie and Elkhart.
3: The nap.
2: Taking a nap. Oh, yeah, that does always put us in a good mood, right?
3: Right.
2: I love that. Hot, but not a nap.
3: Okay, thank you.
2: So you have to be awake to do the answer. Your body is doing this. It's making this happen. You hear it. You see it. If you're looking at somebody do this, you could do it solo in your car or like at your house by yourself, or you could do it in front of people. That takes some guts, though. I think a lot of you might be a little insecure, might do the answer just, you know, in the car on the way to work, after work. Because you can get loud and animated there. No one's going to judge you, but just careful. Look around, because if you're at like a stoplight or someone's looking at you doing this, that could be a little embarrassing. According to a recent study, people who do this at least once a week have higher levels of happiness than those who don't do it. What is it?
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2: Cloudy tonight. A stray shower is a possible. Low of 67. Tomorrow, mostly sunny and a high of 85. It's currently sunny and 87 here in South Bend. We're trying to figure out my big question right now. According to a recent study, people who do this at least once a week have higher levels of happiness than those who do not do it. Text for playing golf, sleeping in, yelling, mowing the lawn, taking a nap, taking a day off from work, getting a massage, eating junk food. No, give me 2.5 minutes. We'll get that answer.
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1: Thanks to Rossini's and Mishawaka and Granger. 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It's the weekend. 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You can order at RossiniPizza.com. According to a recent study, people who do this at least once a week have longer levels of happiness than those who don't do it. Ricky in South Bend.
2: I think it's singing and dancing.
1: That is right. Singing and dancing is right. Nice. According to a recent study, people who do this at least once a week have higher levels of happiness than those who do not do it, singing and dancing. What are your thoughts on this?
2: Maybe that explains like my general misery. Not a singer, not a dancer.
1: Okay, all right. Do you have any opportunities?
2: I will seek them out. I will seek them out. We'll make a change.
1: Yeah, okay. Are you not a singer or a dancer when like you're in the car by yourself?
2: No, neither nor.
1: No?
2: And everyone is happier for it.
1: Well, yeah, I'm not a good singer either. What makes you not want to do it? You sound like a fun, cool guy.
2: That's because I'm not singing. then it doesn't sound that way.
1: I like it. Oh, that's all good. Well, you're going to love this, Ricky. I got some Rossini's Pizza. A couple of gift cards, all yours.
2: Wonderful. Thank you so much.
1: You're so welcome. Tell me, Shianna, who just hooked you up?
2: That would be U93.

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0: Y93, Michiana's number one hit music station. It is Big Perm. I'm so excited to do this weekend. The Lynx at Four Winds Field going on till tomorrow at Four Winds Field. It's 9 holes, 27 shot course. So it's kind of like a top golf thing almost. You're trying to knock the ball onto the green. So I think it's really cool. I'm not very good at golf. So it's like out of the 27 shots, if I get like 5 good ones, I would feel like Tiger Woods, you know? So 9 holes, 27 shots. How many good shots do you think you'll have out of the 27? Like, how many do you think you could get on the green? Honestly. You thinking a handful more? You're real good? Oh, teach me your ways. U93.
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1: Hi, this is Mackenzie.
2: Hi, this is Mackenzie.
0: Well, hello, Mackenzie. What do I owe the pleasure?
1: Can you play Ophelia?
2: Can you play Ophelia?
0: Yeah, Fate of Ophelia. Is that your favorite song?
2: Yeah.
0: Yeah, you love it.
1: He's 5, almost 6.
0: Okay, I was going to say, how old are you? Oh, my God. So you're a big Swiftie, Mackenzie.
2: Mm-hmm.
0: Were you at Taylor Swift's wedding last weekend?
2: No.
0: No? Oh, my God. I swore I saw you there.
1: She was at Taylor's wedding?
0: I know you and Taylor Swift are besties, so I thought you'd be there. Maybe next time.
1: Say, I was at my Aunt Heather's wedding, but not Taylor's.
2: I was at Heather's wedding.
0: Oh, that one was probably cooler anyways. You probably were the star of that show.
1: Well, she was the flower girl.
0: Oh, so you were a VIP. Yep, I knew it. I knew you were a big deal, Mackenzie.
1: She's playing shy, but she wanted to sing it for you, but she won't sing it now.
0: That's okay. I'll let you ladies go, and then no pressure, and you can sing in the car. Here's Taylor now.
1: Yay!
2: Oh, my God.

0: sugar.
1: Year 83, we're going to humble ourselves right now. What is something in life that you are just not very good at? You're like, man, wish I was better at that. For me, remembering people's names. Does anybody else introduce yourself to someone, get their name, and then absolutely forget it? Or am I the only one?

0: get out of it.
1: Unity 3, we're talking about what is something in life you're like, God, I suck at that. Why am I so bad? How can I get better? For me, remembering people's names. Why do I forget it immediately after meeting you? Do you have like a trick to get better at that, to remember people's names? Why does it slip out of my mind? Janessa and Elkhart, you struggle with this as well?
2: I struggle with it so much so that I forget and I tell somebody a story and they're like, I know I was there. I was with you. And I'm like, oh.
1: Girl, I was right next to you. You don't remember?
2: Yeah, so I'm no good at it.
1: Good. No worries. I just want to make sure I'm not the only one that forgets people's names and faces. I'm like so embarrassed.
2: Yeah, I forget the person altogether.
1: Yeah, like, hey, it's me. We met a couple of times and I'm like, I am so sorry. It's me. It's not you. And they're not buying
2: right.
1: it.
2: Right? I feel
1: you. Awkward.
2: Right? It's so sick.

0: 93. 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
1: It's Rhonda from Plymouth.
0: Hello, what's going on?
1: I have like another song if you'd play it.
0: Yeah, what do you got?
1: Respect with Ludacris, Little John, and Usher.
0: Respect, it's called? Usher, Lil Jon, and Luda. That trio has two songs together, I think. It's either Usher, Yeah, or Lovers and Friends. I don't know about Respect. I'll have to Google that. How's it go? I want to see if we're talking about the same song or not.
2: Over to the front and touch your toes.
1: Over to the front and touch your toes.
0: Get low. Oh. Get low. To the window. You talking about that one? To the wall. To the wall.
1: Yes.
0: Oh, that's Lil Jon and the East Side Boys. Yeah. You were close.
1: Yeah, but it was Lil Jon, Ludacris, and Usher.
0: Then you got to be talking about Usher, Yeah, or Lovers and Friends. They don't sing Get Low. You can trust me. I know a little bit about music.
1: Okay.
0: Wow. Rhonda and Tom, you just blow my mind every time you call it. You're into that, like, clubby. Like, that's some clubby rap right there. I'm not going to lie. No. Get Low by Lil Jon is not a...
1: We like to dance and get down, so, hey.
0: Oh, my God, you're so cool. You get cool every time you call me, I swear to God. Oh, my God. Oh, Rhonda and Tom, be getting low over there to the window, to the wall.
1: Okay.
0: I'm pretty sure we're talking about Usher, Yeah, though, so I'm going to play that one because it's cleaner and I won't get in trouble. So, peace up, A-Town down, let's go.
1: All right.

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0: Yes, I am. They say you a superstar now, damn, I guess I am. You might be the man, well, that's unless I am. Okay, I'll confess I am. Go ahead and get undressed, I am. Okay, cool, you on Sunset?
1: I am.

0: B93, hello, who's this?
1: Hey, I'm Alex. Is this Gabe?
0: Yes.
1: I'm calling from AI Business Lab about your personalized AI income plan.
0: Yeah. I was hoping you were going to call.
1: Oh, awesome.
0: Yeah.
1: I noticed you were looking at getting set up, but didn't finish for some reason. Was there something holding you back?
0: Yeah, I'm a little new to AI dating, so I don't know if you sent, like, a menu of people over for me to, like, pick from or how it worked.
1: Oh, fair enough.
0: Yeah.
1: Actually, this is about setting up an AI-powered business to generate income, not dating.
0: Yeah, are you single or married? What's your status?
1: I promise I'm real.
0: Oh.
1: I just drink to... You know what? My mom asked me the same thing.
0: What?
1: But
0: she
1: seriously,
0: did? I live with my mom, so my mom's always asking me that stuff, too. You live with your mom as well? Because that'd be hot.
1: I hear ya.
0: Yeah.
1: Anyway, just trying to see if you wanted to get that link sent over.
0: Yeah, I would. Why don't you send it over to iwantomarryyou.com? And, yeah, I want to, like, see your pictures and, like, hear your story and stuff, because you sound amazing, Alex.
1: Got it. iwantomarryyou@gmail.com. My mistake. Go ahead and tap the link. I'll wait right here.
0: I will. Here we go. Let me put out the numbers. I love you. Boop, send.
1: Take your time. I'm right here.
0: Okay.
1: Need any help?
0: No, I was just lighting a candle. I was hoping this has went a lot longer than I thought it would, so it's getting kind of romantic. So I was lighting a candle. Hope that's okay.
1: I'm here if you need anything. Is there anything I can help with on the page?
0: No, just what are you wearing right now? That kind of would, like, set the mood a little bit here. The candles are going good. It's smelling good. I got some wine. What are you wearing, Alex?
1: I promise I'm real. I just drink too much coffee. So about your plan, anything else I can help with on the page?
0: He didn't even ask me to marry him. I'm sorry, Alex. I have to break up our new relationship. I love you.
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0: Cloudy tonight, and some rain showers are possible. Tomorrow, though, lots of sunshine and a high of 85. It's currently sunny and 86 here in South Bend, E
11: 93. The 93 days of summer.
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E83, you know it's my favorite when you text the show. Shout out to Jenny in Granger. Text it in. It's Emmy's 14th birthday today. Can you give her a shout out? Heck yeah. What's up, Emmy? Happy 1-4 14th birthday. Doing it big. What's up? You, what do you get, a driver's license at 14? Or you get like a sports car? What are kids getting nowadays? Big 1-4. Emmy, 14 years old. Shout out to you. And on a Friday. Ooh, double win. Emmy, I hope you have the best birthday weekend ever. You're the best. You're 83. All right,

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1: Yet 83, Michiana's number one hit music station. Hope you're having a fantastic Friday. It is Big Perm, and I say we make it even better. If that's cool with you, good. All right. We are minutes away from my 1 hour long edition of the Friday dance party. That's going down 5 o'clock to 6 o'clock. Get you dancing, singing into the weekend. So get your dance moves ready. 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
2: 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Tonight, open till 7, tomorrow, 11 to 7. All right, welcome in to the Friday Dance Party. Beautiful Friday night. Let's get you on the Friday Dance Party with me. You know the drill? 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

0: dance party. Oh, boy. What's up, Elizabeth?
1: Oh, my gosh.
0: Oh, my God. Look at her foot. What a lovely person. What's up, Boo?
2: Yeah, Boo was in the hospital Monday.
0: What? From a broken heart from missing me? You okay?
2: Yes, yeah, Boo is okay. I was in the hospital because I was dehydrated and my potassium was very low, Boo.
0: Girl, you be thinking about me and looking at me. You getting thirsty. You got to drink that water. Been trying to tell you, baby.
2: Oh, my gosh. From your Boo, Elizabeth, and Kalamazoo. 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
0: Ooh, y'all hear rhyming. My Boo in Kalamazoo, Elizabeth. Woo-hoo!
2: Yes.

0: Friday dance party.
1: Hey, this is Vivica.
0: Hey, Vivica. Ooh, you sound fun.
1: Ah.
0: What you doing fun, Vivica?
1: I am driving. I transport RVs across state.
0: Oh, that sounds like a cool job. So you just, like, basically you just, like, drive RVs?
1: Yeah, that's it.
0: Well, dang, drive that RV up here and come get me. Let's go on a road trip.
1: Let's go.
0: What are we waiting on?
1: Thank you.
0: You're welcome. You have a good night.

Friday dance party. Shout out to 907 area code texting in. Where's that at? We're hot. We're getting ice cream. What's your favorite kind of ice cream? Ooh, probably chocolate, peanut butter, or cookie dough.

scream because it's Friday. 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You text me now. Check in 289-9393. Shout out to Nikki in Michigan City. Vacation starts now. Let's go. 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

Friday dance party. Keep those texts coming. Shout out to Hales in Osceola. Heading to a blind date. I'm nervous. I'm scared. Talk me off the ledge. Hype me up. I got you. Well, just think on the bright side. You could meet your Prince Charming tonight. It could be dreamy, hot. 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

0: Unity 3, you better be getting low with me. It's Big Perm, the Friday dance party. Oh, I'm just getting started. Shout out to Gary and Kelly. I'm celebrating 18 years of marriage. Well, congratulations. That's exciting. Hope you have an amazing anniversary, birthday weekend. And how about some 90s that say, oh, I got plenty of 90s. I got plenty of 2000s going all over. Next, shout out to Brad and Piper, JMD, Home Decor and Gifts in Elkhart. Hey, appreciate you, gang. You got the dance party on at the store or we at home. Appreciate you listening. All right, let's get you on the mix. Here's the deal. I'm going to play a few minutes of commercials. You know the deal. I'm going to play them so I don't get fired. I'll make it fast, I promise. All right, in the meantime, I need everybody listening, everybody jamming out to the Friday dance party. Whether you text me every week on the mix or whether you've never texted Unity 3 before, I want to hear from you. Text me now, 289-9393, with whatever you want me to say to you on the radio next. And I'm going to come back in minutes and mix till 6, all right? Text me now, Unity 3.
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0: Thanks to my friends at Big C's Barbecue and Catering off East Kershaw Road in Goshen. Keep those texts coming. 289-9393. Shout out to Char dancing in the car. Appreciate you, Char. Shout out to Jazzy Jazz and Miss Jen 91 checking in. Ah, my fave ladies. Appreciate you, Friday Dance Party. Let's get back to it.

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Shout out to the Mishawaka Thunder texting in. 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Yeah, congrats. But Mishawaka Thunder, we all know you're number one, and you're always number one in my heart. 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

0: dance party. Oh, that was fun. Why does the hour always go by so fast? Thanks to our friends at Big C's Barbecue and Catering off East Kershaw Road in Goshen. Open Tuesday through Saturday, 11 a.m. to 7 p.m. They got specials all week. $5 pulled pork sandwiches for our favorites. They got pulled pork nachos, chicken brisket tacos, pulled chicken tacos. I know. You got to see them for yourself. Give them a like on Facebook. Big C's Barbecue and Catering. Shout out to Megan in Elkhart. Checking in, just getting off work, dancing, only way to do it, best way to end the day. And Michaela and Elkhart, all the opposite, working a double, but got U93 on. There you go. It's like we're hanging out, just keep us on. Thanks for jamming out to the Friday dance party with me tonight. Hopefully you loved it.
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You think I'm lying. 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He's not going to write us back. Oh yeah. I double dare you. 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
1: 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It tastes so
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What did I tell you? 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Just search Big Perm Yid83 for Follow Back Friday. What's up to my new friends? Courtney, Sarah, Kimberly, Stephanie, Dawn, Carla, Jessica, Barbie. Love that name. Brianna, and you, of course. Come on. I know your phone's right there. Don't lie. Follow me. Instagram, Big Perm Yid83, and how much you want to bet? I'll follow back and write back every single one of you right now. 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

2023. So sad to say this. Down to the final 2 days of the St. Joe County 4-H Fair. Why does it always go by so fast? Tonight and tomorrow, and do not forget, tomorrow they get fireworks at the fair. So I'll be out there tomorrow hanging out. So I'm gonna need your like expertise. I always go for the fried cheese, like the cheese sticks, which are like corn dog size. They're so big and so good. So getting the cheese sticks, getting the cheese curds, maybe an elephant ear if I got room, and then ice cream, of course. What else am I missing? I need you there. I need your guidance. And then, of course, we're going to ride some rides together at the fair tomorrow, right? Can't wait to see you. 883.

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93. It's Big Perm. You know it's my favorite when you text the show. Shout out to Roy and Patty. Happy 44th anniversary. Wow. In it for the long haul. Look at that. Shout out to you two. Roy, Patty, Greg. Happy 44th anniversary. Congratulations. Leaving dinner right now. Hopefully you had an amazing dinner. And here is to many, many more years. Patty and Roy, happy anniversary.

0: Unity 3, Michiana's number one hit music station. It is Big Perm, and it just hit me. We're exactly 2 weeks away from Luda Move. Choo! Get out the way. Going to be performing at the Elkhart County Fair. Like I said, 2 weeks, so that's, what, Friday, July 24th. I'm going to be out there broadcasting, and I'm making a ludicrous mix as well. So I'll be out there DJing as well. So be there. Get your tickets now. I don't want to hear none of that. Oh, my God, I didn't know U93 was going to be at Luda. Yes, I'm going to be there. I'm telling you right now, get your tickets, get your crew, so we can get our Luda on together in 2 weeks. Hurry. Can't wait to see you there. U93.
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1: They say the holy water's watered down, and this town's lost its faith. Our colors will fade eventually, so if our time is running out, day after day, we'll make the mundane a masterpiece. Oh my, my, oh my, my love, I take one look at you, you're taking me out.

0: it is Big Perm, and I am out for the night. Thank you for listening to the show today. Appreciate you for that. Hopefully you caught the Friday dance party last hour, and we're loving it and jamming with me. I'll be back tomorrow morning starting at 10 a.m. Then I'm going to be out at the St. Joe County 4-H Fair tomorrow, final day. So hopefully see you out there. Have a great Friday. Have an amazing weekend. Much love. 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